0: Simple hygiene habits can help limit the spread of illness. Dr. Ashok Chetri is a medical health officer with the Saskatchewan Health Authority.
1: Hand washing is a very simple thing, but yet very powerful thing, you know, especially so before eating, after using washroom, which are the very basic thing. But, you know, that's a really key point, you know.
0: Chetri says families can take other steps to reduce the spread of germs, including cleaning high-touch surfaces and making sure children get enough sleep. The fall immunization program will begin in the coming weeks. Saskatchewan residents are being reminded to test their smoke alarms today. The provincial government has proclaimed September 28th as Test Your Smoke Alarm Day, encouraging residents to make sure their alarms are properly installed, maintained, and working. The Saskatchewan Public Safety Agency says working smoke alarms provide crucial early warning during a house fire. Weyburn Van Gogh MLA Michael Wieger is encouraging residents to test their alarms tonight and make it a monthly habit. The Taste of the Nations was held Saturday at McKenna Hall. Interim Executive Director of Southeast Advocates in Weyburn, Shannon Fodchuk.
2: It went great. We sold out for the second year in a row, so we were very happy with the turnout. I think it turned out to be more than we expected.
0: While results are still being tallied from the event, all proceeds will be put towards their programming, including culture cooking classes at the Weyburn Public Library and more.
2: Kids programming in the summer, so some things that we're not funded for, that goes towards supporting the children in our community.
0: Taste of the Nations featured food from all over the world, plus live entertainment from Indian dancers and a mariachi band. The yellow bins in the parking lot at the Prairie Sky Co-op food store go towards helping out Inclusion Weyburn. President Jackie Wilson.
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0: She says anything that fits can go into the bins, but she can provide a phone number to anyone who wants to donate larger items. 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
0: The Richardson Pioneer Weyburn Red Wings closed out the first home-and-home series of the rivalry Highway 39 Cup over the weekend, taking back-to-back wins over the Estevan Bruins. They now look ahead to Wednesday's matchup against the Flin Flon Bombers. Head coach Cody Mapes says they're looking forward to seeing how the team looks this year as a new head coach took the helm this season.
5: I'm excited to see what they're all about. They haven't played a ton here, and so we're looking forward to seeing what Cole brings that's different than what Mike had. And, you know, I think that you can only change your identity so much, but at the end of the day, we're excited to see them early on, and they're always a fun team to play.
0: The game is set for Wednesday at Whitecap Resources Center at 7 p.m. The U18 AAA Weyburn Gold Wings began their season over the weekend with a pair of games on the road against the Prince Albert Northern Bears. They had a strong start, opening the weekend Saturday night with a 5-0 shutout win. They couldn't keep the momentum going Sunday, falling in a tight 3-2 contest. The Gold Wings look to shake it off as they look ahead to a second road series this weekend, visiting the Battleford Sharks.
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0: It'll be partly cloudy this evening with a low of 8. Becoming mostly sunny tomorrow morning with southwest wind gusting to 50 and a high of 22. Clearing on Wednesday with a high of 15. Sunshine on Thursday with a high of 15. And more sun on Friday with a high of 16. 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
3: Partly cloudy tonight with a low of 8. Becoming mostly sunny tomorrow morning with wind gusting to 50 and a high of 22. And skies clearing on Wednesday with a high of 15. I'm Natasha Weeb. 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
3: 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But if you'd rather contact us directly, you can call 306-425-9919.

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4: Partly cloudy tonight with a low of 8. Becoming mostly sunny tomorrow morning with wind gusting to 50 and a high of 22. And skies clearing on Wednesday with a high of 15. I'm Natasha Weeb. Find the area's official forecast and stream us anywhere on the Discover Weyburn app.
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2: Good evening. I'm Natasha Weeb. Weyburn City Council will discuss several items at its regular meeting tonight. City Administration is proposing a change to how city vehicles are insured. The vehicles are currently covered through three separate agencies, and Council will consider the possibility of using a single provider. The meeting will also include a proclamation of Communathon Month, recognizing the 45th annual event coming up October 23rd and 24th. Council meets tonight at 6 p.m. in Council Chambers. We'll have full coverage of tonight's meeting on air and online beginning tomorrow morning. With flu season approaching, health officials are reminding families that simple hygiene habits can help limit the spread of illness. Hand washing is one of the ways children can help reduce their exposure to germs at school, along with other everyday habits that support their health. Dr. Ashok Chetri is a medical health officer with the Saskatchewan Health Authority.
3: Regular wiping down their high touch surfaces and make sure the kids are getting enough sleep. Sleep is a very powerful medicine, you know, so a well-rested immune system can handle lots of exposure better.
2: The fall immunization program will begin in the coming weeks. Today is Test Your Smoke Alarm Day in Saskatchewan. The provincial government is encouraging residents to check that their smoke alarms are working properly and to make testing them a monthly habit. Officials say properly functioning smoke alarms can provide the early warning needed to escape a house fire safely. The province also reminds residents that carbon monoxide alarms are required in Saskatchewan homes, with stronger requirements taking effect for multi-unit buildings November 1st. The Taste of the Nations was a sold-out event held Saturday at McKenna Hall, featuring a variety of food samples from around the world and live entertainment. Shannon Fodchuk with Southeast Advocate says results

0: results are still being tallied.
1: So the funds go back into our programming. So being a nonprofit, we're funded for specific things. So other things we do in the community with the participants we serve. So going into things like we do culture cooking in the fall and winter to help people get out of the house. And then we do different dishes every month.
0: Fadchuk adds a thanks to everyone who supported the event as patrons, volunteers, entertainers, food providers, and businesses who donated silent auction items. Donations placed in the yellow bins located in the parking lot of the Prairie Sky Co-op Food Store and at Zion Lutheran Church go directly towards supporting Inclusion Weyburn. President Jackie Wilson.
2: A lot of people, once they find out about that, they say, oh good, I have a reason to go through my closet. And it's easier to give away maybe sometimes when you know it's a worthwhile cause. The yellow bins are put on by community living. And if you have things that don't fit in the bins and you have something bigger that you want to get rid of, there is a phone number you can call.
0: She says the bins are emptied every Wednesday. For these stories and more, visit discoverweyburn.com.
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0: It'll be partly cloudy this evening with a low of 8, becoming mostly sunny tomorrow morning with southwest wind gusting to 50 and a high of 22. Clearing on Wednesday with a high of 15, sunshine on Thursday with a high of 15, and more sun on Friday with a high of 16. 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
4: Partly cloudy tonight with a low of 8. Becoming mostly sunny tomorrow morning with wind gusting to 50 and a high of 22. And skies clearing on Wednesday with a high of 15. I'm Natasha Weeb. 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
4: Partly cloudy tonight with a low of 8. Becoming mostly sunny tomorrow morning with wind gusting to 50 and a high of 22. And skies clearing on Wednesday with a high of 15. I'm Natasha Weeb. Find the area's official forecast and stream us anywhere on the Discover Weyburn app.
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2: Good evening. I'm Natasha Weeb. Weyburn City Council will consider two proposed bylaws at its regular meeting tonight. Council will give first reading to a proposed rural fire and rescue service policy, which would establish guidelines for providing fire and rescue services outside city limits. Council will also consider changes to the refuse bylaw, including updated definitions, fees, and hours of operation. The changes are part of the city's annual rate review, which includes rate increases scheduled through 2029. The meeting gets underway at 6 p.m. in council chambers. Flu season is approaching, and Medical Health Officer Dr. Ashok Chetri says vaccinations are one way to protect your families against illness.
3: Keep you nice and up to date, you know, so meaning you can always call your public health office or look at your MySouth health record for that. You know, if you think that your child is not up to date for the routine childhood vaccination, it's a good time to call the public health and be updated on that.
2: Chetri says Saskatchewan had a difficult flu season last year with more than 8,000 laboratory reported cases, while only about 22% of Saskatchewan residents received a flu vaccine. The fall immunization program will begin in the coming weeks. Saskatchewan is marking Test Your Smoke Alarm Day today, with residents encouraged to take a few minutes to check their alarms. The Saskatchewan Public Safety Agency says working smoke alarms can significantly reduce the risk of dying in a house fire. Weyburn Bengough MLA Michael Wieger says residents should test their alarms tonight and make it a monthly habit. The province also recently strengthened carbon monoxide alarm requirements for multi-unit residential buildings. A sold-out fundraiser for Southeast Advocates in Weyburn on Saturday night. The Taste of the Nations featured live entertainment and foods from around the world. Interim Executive Director Shannon Fodchuk.
4: Thank you to our food presenters, sponsors, volunteers, entertainers, our staff, and everyone who bought a ticket and came out to support us. Obviously, we could not do this without them. Seeing 200 people come together to celebrate food and culture is pretty special, and we're excited to see where Taste of the Nations goes from here.
2: She says they're still tallying results from ticket and bar sales as well as the silent auction.

0: proceeds going back into their children's programming and culture cooking classes at the Weyburn Public Library. Anyone with extra clothing or household items can drop them off in the community living yellow bins. Inclusion Weyburn President Jackie Wilson says their organization benefits from all those donations.
1: It's just a reminder to people that those are there too, and they're easy to access. Just pull up and put your stuff in. We've had times when we were part of big garage sales, and what was left over, they actually brought in a U-Haul and just loaded it all in the U-Haul, and we gained from that.
0: The yellow bins are located in the parking lots of the Prairie Sky Co-op Food Store and at Zion Lutheran Church. 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
0: It'll be partly cloudy this evening with a low of 8, becoming mostly sunny tomorrow morning with southwest wind gusting to 50 and a high of 22. Clearing on Wednesday with a high of 15, sunshine on Thursday with a high of 15, and more sun on Friday with a high of 16. 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

0: 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Ears on me. Everybody's listening? Perfect. We have a favor to ask.
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2: Partly cloudy tonight with a low of 8. Becoming mostly sunny tomorrow morning with wind gusting to 50 and a high of 22. And skies clearing on Wednesday with a high of 15. I'm Natasha Weeb. 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
1: 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We'll be doing it up on the South End Confederation Drive. 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Ages 4 and under, and then the 5 to 9s, the 10 to 15s, and then everybody else 16 and up. It's $10 a pumpkin. 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
4: Partly cloudy tonight with a low of 8. Becoming mostly sunny tomorrow morning with wind gusting to 50 and a high of 22. And skies clearing on Wednesday with a high of 15. I'm Natasha Weeb. Find the area's official forecast and stream us anywhere on the Discover Weyburn app.
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2: Good evening. I'm Natasha Weeb. A regular meeting of Weyburn City.

0: Council is set for this evening. Among the items up for discussion are a proposed rural fire and rescue service policy and changes to the city's refuse bylaw. Council will also discuss the possibility of moving city vehicle insurance to a single provider after the previous resolutions on the matter expired. The meeting will begin with the proclamation of Communathon Month ahead of the 45th Annual Communathon on October 23rd and 24th. Council meets at 6 p.m. We'll have full coverage of tonight's meeting on air and online beginning tomorrow morning. As temperatures begin to drop and flu season approaches, health officials are reminding families that simple hygiene habits can help limit the spread of illness. Dr. Ashok Chetri is a medical health officer with the Saskatchewan Health Authority.
1: Hand washing is a very simple thing, but yet very powerful thing, you know, especially before eating, after using washroom, which are the very basic thing. But, you know, that's a really key point, you know.
0: Chetri says families can take other steps to reduce the spread of germs, including cleaning high-touch surfaces and making sure children get enough sleep. The fall immunization program will begin in the coming weeks. Saskatchewan residents are being reminded to test their smoke alarms today. The provincial government has proclaimed September 28th as Test Your Smoke Alarm Day, encouraging residents to make sure their alarms are properly installed, maintained, and working. The Saskatchewan Public Safety Agency says working smoke alarms provide crucial early warning during a house fire. Weyburn Van Gogh MLA Michael Wieger is encouraging residents to test their alarms tonight and make it a monthly habit. The Taste of the Nations was held Saturday at McKenna Hall. Interim Executive Director of Southeast Advocates in Weyburn, Shannon Fodchuk.
2: It went great. We sold out for the second year in a row, so we were very happy with the turnout. I think it turned out to be more than we expected.
0: While results are still being tallied from the event, all proceeds will be put towards their programming, including culture cooking classes at the Weyburn Public Library and more.
2: Kids programming in the summer, so some things that we're not funded for, that goes towards supporting the children in our community.
0: Taste of the Nations featured food from all over the world, plus live entertainment from Indian dancers and a mariachi band. The yellow bins in the parking lot at the Prairie Sky Co-op food store go towards helping out Inclusion Weyburn. President Jackie Wilson.
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0: It'll be partly cloudy this evening with a low of 8, becoming mostly sunny tomorrow morning with southwest wind gusting to 50 and a high of 22. Clearing on Wednesday with a high of 15, sunshine on Thursday with a high of 15, and more sun on Friday with a high of 16. 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
3: Partly cloudy tonight with a low of 8. Becoming mostly sunny tomorrow morning with wind gusting to 50 and a high of 22. And skies clearing on Wednesday with a high of 15. I'm Natasha Weeb. 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
6: Partly cloudy tonight with a low of 8. Becoming mostly sunny tomorrow morning with wind gusting to 50 and a high of 22. And skies clearing on Wednesday with a high of 15. I'm Natasha Weeb. Find the area's official forecast and stream us anywhere on the Discover Wayburn app.
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3: Partly cloudy tonight with a low of 8. Becoming mostly sunny tomorrow morning with wind gusting to 50 and a high of 22. And skies clearing on Wednesday with a high of 15. I'm Natasha Weeb. 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
3: Partly cloudy tonight with a low of 8. Becoming mostly sunny tomorrow morning with wind gusting to 50 and a high of 22. And skies clearing on Wednesday with a high of 15. I'm Natasha Weeb. 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
1: Partly cloudy tonight with a low of 8. Becoming mostly sunny tomorrow morning with wind gusting to 50 and a high of 22. And skies clearing on Wednesday with a high of 15. I'm Natasha Weeb. 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
3: Partly cloudy tonight with a low of 8. Becoming mostly sunny tomorrow morning with wind gusting to 50 and a high of 22. And skies clearing on Wednesday with a high of 15. I'm Natasha Weeb. Find the area's official forecast and stream us anywhere on the Discover Weyburn app.
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3: Mostly sunny skies today with wind gusting to 50 and a high of 22. Becoming partly cloudy this evening with a low of 7. Skies will clear tomorrow with a high of 15. And Thursday we'll see sunshine with a high of 15. I'm Natasha Weeb. 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
6: Mostly sunny skies today with wind gusting to 50 and a high of 22, becoming partly cloudy this evening with a low of 7. Skies will clear tomorrow with a high of 15, and Thursday will see sunshine with a high of 15. I'm Natasha Weeb. Find the area's official forecast and stream us anywhere on the Discover Weyburn app.
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1: Mostly sunny skies today with wind gusting to 50 and a high of 22. Becoming partly cloudy this evening with a low of 7. Skies will clear tomorrow with a high of 15. And Thursday we'll see sunshine with a high of 15. I'm Natasha Weeb. 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
2: Mostly sunny skies today with wind gusting to 50 and a high of 22, becoming partly cloudy this evening with a low of 7. Skies will clear tomorrow with a high of 15, and Thursday we'll see sunshine with a high of 15. I'm Natasha Weeb. Find the area's official forecast and stream us anywhere on the Discover Weyburn app.
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6: Mostly sunny skies today with wind gusting to 50 and a high of 22, becoming partly cloudy this evening with a low of 7. Skies will clear tomorrow with a high of 15, and Thursday we'll see sunshine with a high of 15. I'm Natasha Weeb. 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
3: Mostly sunny skies today with wind gusting to 50 and a high of 22, becoming partly cloudy this evening with a low of 7. Skies will clear tomorrow with a high of 15. And Thursday, we'll see sunshine with a high of 15. I'm Natasha Weeb. Find the area's official forecast and stream us anywhere on the Discover Weyburn app.
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1: Mostly sunny skies today with wind gusting to 50 and a high of 22, becoming partly cloudy this evening with a low of 7. Skies will clear tomorrow with a high of 15, and Thursday we'll see sunshine with a high of 15. I'm Natasha Weeb. 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
3: Mostly sunny skies today with wind gusting to 50 and a high of 22, becoming partly cloudy this evening with a low of 7. Skies will clear tomorrow with a high of 15, and Thursday we'll see sunshine with a high of 15. I'm Natasha Weeb. Find the area's official forecast and stream us anywhere on the Discover Weyburn app.
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3: Mostly sunny skies today with wind gusting to 50 and a high of 22, becoming partly cloudy this evening with a low of 7. Skies will clear tomorrow with a high of 15, and Thursday we'll see sunshine with a high of 15. I'm Natasha Weeb. 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
2: Mostly sunny skies today with wind gusting to 50 and a high of 22, becoming partly cloudy this evening with a low of 7. Skies will clear tomorrow with a high of 15, and Thursday we'll see sunshine with a high of 15. I'm Natasha Weeb. Find the area's official forecast and stream us anywhere on the Discover Weyburn app.
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1: Mostly sunny skies today with wind gusting to 50 and a high of 22, becoming partly cloudy this evening with a low of 7. Skies will clear tomorrow with a high of 15, and Thursday we'll see sunshine with a high of 15. I'm Natasha Weeb. 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
5: Mostly sunny skies today with wind gusting to 50 and a high of 22, becoming partly cloudy this evening with a low of 7. Skies will clear tomorrow with a high of 15, and Thursday we'll see sunshine with a high of 15. I'm Natasha Weeb. Find the area's official forecast and stream us anywhere on the Discover Weyburn app.
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2: Good morning. I'm Marna McManus. Weyburn Police Service is asking for the public's help locating a man wanted on a Canada-wide arrest warrant. Discover Weyburn's Natasha Weeb has more.
3: 34-year-old Dante James Marinari is wanted on two counts of sexual assault stemming from incidents in June and July of 2024. He's also wanted by Maidstone RCMP for assault causing bodily harm and failure to appear in court. Marinari is described as 5'7" with a stocky build, brown hair and brown eyes. He's also known to use the last name Elig and was last known to be in Calgary. All police attempts to locate Marinari have been unsuccessful. Anyone who sees him or has information regarding his whereabouts is asked to contact their local police agency, the WPS, or Crime Stoppers.
2: Well, it was a fairly light agenda. Last night's meeting of Weyburn City Council, the first of three readings were given to bylaws requiring updates. City Councillor John Corrigan.
4: First of all, it's procedure. And that's the big reason, is to have that first reading, put it in the public eye, and then have that time between then your second and third reading for everybody to have a sober second thought, to look at all the facts regarding whatever the motion might be, for the public to see what it is.
2: He says once the public has a chance to determine the impact of the policy changes, they can come before council to express any concerns. Last night's first readings were given to a new rural fire and rescue service policy, which would establish guidelines governing the provision of fire and rescue services outside city limits. The other was for proposed changes to the refuse bylaw, including updating definitions, changes to the fee schedule, and updated hours of operation. With fall temperatures dropping, Sask Energy is offering some tips to help Saskatchewan residents keep their heating costs down this winter. Residents are encouraged to clean or replace furnace filters every 1 to 2 months and keep heating vents clear of furniture, rugs, and drapes. Lowering the thermostat a few degrees while sleeping or away from home can also reduce energy use. Sask Energy says a smart or programmable thermostat can make managing temperatures easier. Nominations are still open for the 2026 Golden Sheaf Award, and the Weyburn Chamber of Commerce is reminding local residents the prestigious honor extends far past city limits. Executive Director Monica Osborne.
5: To be eligible for the Golden Sheaf, producers must be from one of the following rural municipalities. So Cambria, Souris Valley, Lake Elma, Surprise Valley, Simry, Lomond, Laurier, The Gap, Tecumseh, Griffin, Weyburn, Broken Shell, Norton, Golden West, Fillmore, Wellington, Scott, and Francis. So there's a large area to cover, and we know that there's a lot of deserving agriculture producers in those areas.
2: The award is presented annually during the Chamber's Ag Appreciation Night coming up November 6th. The nomination forms need to be in by October 16th. For these stories and more, visit Discover Weyburn.

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0: Well, the Richardson Pioneer Weyburn Red Wings are off the ice until tomorrow night when they host the Flin Flon Bombers at Whitecap Resources Center. Red Wings forward Jace McNichol was named the SAS Player of the Week. This for his performances in recent games, including an assist in the 4-1 win over Melville on September 19th. Two goals and an assist in the 8-5 win over the Estevan Bruins on Friday, and one goal and one assist in the 5-3 win over the Bruins on Saturday. Just two games going tonight in the Saskatchewan Junior Hockey League. The Flin Flon Bombers are in Melville tonight to face the Millionaires, and the Broncos host the Kindersley Clippers in Humboldt. Ben Mikkel is the U Sports Football National Defensive Player of the Week for late September. The standout linebacker from Weyburn, who plays for the Mount Allison Mounties, earned the College Football Network national honor following a dominant individual defensive performance against the St. Mary's Huskies. Mikkel racked up two massive interceptions for the Mounties defense, returning them for combined 32 yards. He recorded a game-high 10 total tackles during the contest, and he currently ranks among the elite defenders across the country, sitting tied for fifth in total U Sports tackles with 37 points over four games.
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0: Environment Canada has issued a yellow advisory for fog for the Weyburn area. That'll dissipate early this morning. Then we'll have a mix of sun and cloud with a southwest wind gusting to 50 this morning and a high of 22. A few clouds tonight, wind easing up with a low of 7 degrees. Sunshine through the clouds again tomorrow with a high of 15. Sunny and a high of 15 on Thursday. Increasing cloudiness with a high of 17 for Friday and clearing on Saturday with a high of 17. 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

0: Zara Larson, it's Midnight Sun on Magic 103. It's just after 6 o'clock this Tuesday morning. A bit of a foggy start to the day. Yeah, it was pretty thick when I was walking in this morning. Very horror movie-like. I feel like that should only happen in October, but I'm kind of glad that it doesn't because it's extra scary once you get into the Halloween month. 4 degrees right now. We have your full forecast in just a few. We'll also hear from Ariana Grande.
1: 1, 2, 3, ears on me. Everybody's listening? 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We have a favor to ask.
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3: A yellow advisory for fog is in effect from Environment Canada for the Wayburn area. The fog will dissipate early this morning. Then we'll have a mix of sun and cloud. Southwest wind gusting to 50 and a high of 22. Partly cloudy tonight. Wind easing up with a low of 7. Sun shining through the clouds again tomorrow with a high of 15. And sunny with a high of 15 on Thursday. 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

After 6, I'm Dara. Tuesday is here, warming up to about 22 degrees. We are under a fog advisory. We have weather in just a few. First, it's the Chainsmokers and Coldplay. It's Something Just Like This.

0: The Chainsmokers and Coldplay. It's something just like this on Magic 103. How's it going? I'm Dara. It is 20 after 6 this Tuesday morning. We're expecting temperatures right around 22 degrees. We do have your full forecast in just a few. First,
1: what's up, Weyburn?
0: Well, there is Area 4 garbage pickup and Area 1 recycling pickup. Tuesday afternoon dance party at the Wheatland Senior Center. Wing night over at the Legion, and then at the library there is Little Explorers. They are doing harvest time today. That's what's up. We've got music in just a moment from Eileen.
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0: Miley on Magic 103. I'm Dara Curry. Good morning and happy Tuesday. We're expecting temperatures to hit about 22 degrees. Still quite a ways to go before we get there at 4 degrees right now, and it is quite foggy out. We have your full forecast in just a few. We'll also hear from Mariana Strench.
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1: Good morning. I'm Marna McManus. The Weyburn Police Service is seeking information on the whereabouts of a 34-year-old Dante James Marinari. Discover Weyburn's Natasha Weeb has the details.
2: Police say Marinari is wanted on a Canada-wide arrest warrant for two counts of sexual assault related to incidents in June and July of 2024. He's also wanted on charges of assault causing bodily harm and failure to appear in court from Maidstone RCMP. Marinari has previously lived in Weyburn and is last known to have been in Calgary. He's described as 5'7" with a stocky build, brown hair, and brown eyes. All police attempts to locate Marinari have been unsuccessful. Anyone who sees him or has information regarding his whereabouts is asked to contact their local police agency, the WPS, or Crime Stoppers.
1: First readings were given during last night's meeting of Weyburn City Council, one for a new rural fire and rescue service policy, which would establish guidelines governing the provision of fire and rescue services outside city limits. The other was for proposed changes to the refuse bylaw, including updated definitions, changes to the fee schedule, and updated hours of operation. City Councilor John Corrigan says the first readings put new policies into the public eye, allowing for time between the second and third readings for everybody to have a chance to express any concerns.
3: What impact would it have on the community, and if there's anybody that feels it's impacting them in a positive or even or negative way, to be able to come forward and talk to or for or against the motion. It's a sober second thought.
1: Also during last night's meeting, Mayor Jeff Richards proclaimed October as Communathon Month in Weyburn. As residents prepare to turn on their furnaces for the winter, Sask Energy is offering some simple ways to improve energy efficiency and keep heating costs lower. Homeowners are encouraged to check windows and doors for drafts and use weather stripping to prevent cold air from getting inside. Sask Energy also recommends having your furnace inspected and maintained by a heating professional before cold weather arrives, helping identify potential problems and keeping equipment operating safely and efficiently. Weyburn Chamber of Commerce's annual Ag Appreciation Night is coming up on November 6th, celebrating local producers who exhibit leadership, innovation, stewardship, and a strong commitment to their communities. Executive Director with the Chamber, Monica Osborne, says nominations are still open for the 2026 Golden Sheaf Award, presented during Ag Appreciation Night.
4: A lot of people maybe assume that because the Weyburn Chamber is putting it on, it only applies to individuals in Weyburn RM and that kind of stuff. But that's not the case. Weyburn is kind of a central hub for those agriculture producers. And this is where they come every day. So when they're getting recognized, this is their central hub. And we want to include those producers from those existing areas.
1: The nomination deadline is October 16th. For these stories and more, visit discoverweyburn.com.
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1: The Richardson Pioneer Weyburn Red Wings are back on home ice tomorrow night as they welcome the Flin Flon Bombers to Whitecap Resources Center with a puck drop at 7. Leading the charge for the Red Wings is forward Jace McNichol, who was just named the Sask Player of the Week thanks to a dominant stretch of games. McNichol set up a goal in the 4-1 victory over Melville back on September 19th before exploding for two goals and an assist in Friday's 8-5 victory over the SFN Bruins. He kept the momentum going on Saturday night, tallying another goal and an assist to help secure the 5-3 win against SFN. Elsewhere tonight in the Saskatchewan Junior Hockey League, a like two-game slate features the Flin Flon Bombers visiting the Melville Millionaires, while the Humboldt Broncos play host to the Kindersley Clippers. Shifting to college football, Weyburn's own Ben Mickle has been honored as the U Sports Football National Defensive Player of the Week for late September. The standout Mount Allison Mounties linebacker earned the national nod after a monster performance against the St. Mary's Huskies. Mickle snagged two crucial interceptions, returning them for 32 yards and racked up a game-high 10 tackles. He currently sits tied for fifth in total U Sports tackles nationwide, boasting 37 points over four games.
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1: Environment Canada.

has issued a yellow advisory for fog for the Weyburn area. That'll dissipate early this morning. Then we'll have a mix of sun and cloud with a southwest wind gusting to 50 this morning and a high of 22. A few clouds tonight, wind easing up with a low of 7 degrees. Sunshine through the clouds again tomorrow with a high of 15. Sunny and a high of 15 on Thursday. Increasing cloudiness with a high of 17 for Friday and clearing on Saturday with a high of 17. We're gathering all the news of the day and delivering it directly into your inbox. 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I'm Marna McManus.

Zane, it's Pillow Talk on Magic 103. It's 6:40. I'm Dara Curry. Good morning and happy Tuesday. We are warming up today to about 22 degrees. Quite a foggy start. We have your full forecast in just a few. First, it's Carly Rae Jepsen. Thanks.

0: Carly Rae Jepsen, it's Curiosity. It's on Magic 103 at 641. I'm Dara Curry. Good morning and happy Tuesday. Well, as I mentioned, we are off to a foggy, foggy start. That is expected to clear off throughout the day, then 22 degrees for our high. It is going to cool off into the later part of the week. We have your full forecast in just a few. We're also going to hear from Dominic Fike.
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4: A yellow advisory for fog is in effect from Environment Canada for the Weyburn area. The fog will dissipate early this morning. They'll have a mix of sun and cloud. Southwest wind gusting to 50 and a high of 22. Partly cloudy tonight. Wind easing up with a low of 7. Sun shining through the clouds again tomorrow with a high of 15. And sunny with a high of 15 on Thursday. 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

0: Alex Porritt. It's Kissing You on Magic 103. I'm Dara. Just about 7 o'clock this Tuesday. 22 degrees for our high. We do have your full forecast in just a few. We're also going to hear from Train.
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2: Hearing from City Councilor John Corrigan following last night's meeting of Weyburn City Council. And Monica Osborne with the Weyburn Chamber of Commerce shares on who can be nominated for the Golden Sheaf Award, which will be presented during the Vegas Night in Agriculture here in Weyburn, Ag Appreciation Night on November 6th. It's all coming up in just a few.
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2: Good morning. I'm Marna McManus. Weyburn Police Service are asking for the public's help locating a man wanted on a Canada-wide arrest warrant. Discover Weyburn's Natasha Weeb reports.
3: Dante James Marinari is 34 years old and is wanted on a Canada-wide arrest warrant for two counts of sexual assault stemming from incidents in June and July of 2024. Maidstone RCMP also want him on charges of assault causing bodily harm and failure to appear in court. Marinari is also known to use the last name Elig. Police say he previously lived in Weyburn and was last known to be in Calgary. All police attempts to locate Marinari have been unsuccessful. Anyone who sees him or has information regarding his whereabouts is asked to contact their local police agency, the WPS, or Crime Stoppers.
2: An unusual but likely the most pragmatic outcome of a motion made during last night's meeting of Weyburn City Council. Rather than moving for the recommended option from administration on the topic of consolidating insurance coverage for the city's fleet vehicles, City Councilor Ryan Janke made a motion for another option to do.

0: as administration sees fit. Councillor John Corrigan.
1: I mean, something that was passed previously, years ago, you know, and seemed like the right decision. You look at it again, you reevaluate. Is this really something that follows our policies and procedures? Is it something council should be looking at? Or is this more operational that administration should be doing? And when you see that change, then you make the appropriate moves to rectify it.
0: Council also gave the first readings for two bylaws, one for a new rural fire and rescue service policy, the other for proposed changes to the refuse bylaw. Mayor Jeff Richards also proclaimed October as Communathon Month in Weyburn. Sask Energy is reminding residents a few simple changes can help manage energy use as heating season gets underway. Keeping furnace filters clean, ensuring heating vents are not blocked, and lowering the thermostat while you're sleeping or awake can all help reduce energy consumption. Residents can also install a smart or programmable thermostat and seal drafts around windows and doors. Sask Energy recommends regular furnace maintenance to help keep heating equipment safe and efficient. Recognizing outstanding agricultural leaders who make a lasting impact on the local agricultural industry and communities, Ag Appreciation Night coming to McKenna Hall on November 6th, hosted by the Weyburn Chamber of Commerce. During the event is the presentation of the Golden Sheaf Award. Executive Director of the Chamber, Monica Osborne.
2: Like, looking back at the recipients, I mean, there's been cattle producers, there's the grain farmers, there's a variety. So, you know, it's open to everyone. And the name is Golden Sheaf, but it does incorporate the people in the cattle industry or the sheep industry. If you're in the agriculture business and you are part of your community, you're definitely eligible to apply.
0: October 16th is the nomination deadline. 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
0: Well, the Richardson Pioneer Weyburn Red Wings are off the ice until tomorrow night when they host the Flin Flon Bombers at Whitecap Resources Center. Red Wings forward Jace McNichol was named the Sask Player of the Week. This for his performances in recent games, including an assist in the 4-1 win over Melville on September 19th. Two goals and an assist in the 8-5 win over the Estevan Bruins on Friday. And one goal and one assist in the 5-3 win over the Bruins on Saturday. Just two games going tonight in the Saskatchewan Junior Hockey League. The Flin Flon Bombers are in Melville tonight to face the Millionaires. And the Broncos host the Kindersley Clippers in Humboldt. Ben Mickle is the U Sports Football National Defensive Player of the Week for late September. The standout linebacker from Weyburn, who plays for the Mount Allison Mounties, earned the College Football Network national honor following a dominant individual defensive performance against the St. Mary's Huskies. Mickle racked up two massive interceptions for the Mounties defense, returning them for a combined 32 yards. He recorded a game-high 10 total tackles during the contest, and he currently ranks among the elite defenders across the country, sitting tied for fifth in total U Sports tackles with 37 points over four games.
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0: Environment Canada has issued a yellow advisory for fog for the Weyburn area. That'll dissipate early this morning. Then we'll have a mix of sun and cloud with a southwest wind gusting to 50 this morning and a high of 22. A few clouds tonight, wind easing up with a low of 7 degrees. Sunshine through the clouds again tomorrow with a high of 15. Sunny and a high of 15 on Thursday. Increasing cloudiness with a high of 17 for Friday and clearing on Saturday with a high of 17. We're gathering all the news of the day and delivering it directly into your inbox. 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

0: Olivia Rodrigo, it's Drop Dead. It's on Magic 103. Hey, I'm Dara. Good morning. It is just after 7 o'clock this Tuesday. We are expecting temperatures around 22 degrees. Yeah, ways to go before we get there, though. It is foggy and 4 degrees right now. Bit of a brisk start. We have your full forecast in just a few. We're also going to hear from Dua Lipa.
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3: A yellow advisory for fog is in effect from Environment Canada for the Weyburn area. The fog will dissipate early this morning. There will be a mix of sun and cloud. Southwest wind gusting to 50 and a high of 22. Partly cloudy tonight, wind easing up with a low of 7. Sun shining through the clouds again tomorrow with a high of 15. And sunny with a high of 15 on Thursday. 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

It's on Magic 103. I'm Dara Curry. Good morning. Happy Tuesday. Expecting temperatures right around 22 degrees today. Yeah, it's going to be a nice one. We do have your full forecast in just a few. Right now, it's Daft Punk.

0: Daft Punk, it's Get Lucky on Magic 103. It's 20 after 7. I'm Dara Curry. Good morning and happy Tuesday. Well, it's 4 degrees right now. We are expecting it to get upwards of 22 degrees. A little bit cooler throughout the rest of the week. We do have your full forecast coming up in just a few moments' time. We're also going to hear music from Taylor Swift.
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0: Taylor Swift, I Knew It, I Knew You. I'm Dara Curry. Good morning. Happy Tuesday. Yes, it is here. Of course, tomorrow is National Day of Truth and Reconciliation. There we go. I always mess up the order a little bit. National Day of Truth and Reconciliation. I know the city is going to be hosting a number of events. Today is Orange Shirt Day across the schools because there is no school for them tomorrow. And of course, here at Metric 103, we are going to be commemorating as well with a day to listen. Yes, we've done this over the past couple of years. We've got stories that are going to be told throughout the entire day tomorrow. We will have more details on that on discoverwayburn.com.
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1: Good morning. I'm Marna McManus. Weyburn Police Service is asking for the public's help locating a man wanted on a Canada-wide arrest warrant. Discover Weyburn's Natasha Weeb has more.
2: 34-year-old Dante James Marinari is wanted on two counts of sexual assault stemming from incidents in June and July of 2024. He's also wanted by Maidstone RCMP for assault causing bodily harm and failure to appear in court. Marinari is described as 5'7" with a stocky build, brown hair and brown eyes. He's also known to use the last name Elig and was last known to be in Calgary. All police attempts to locate Marinari have been unsuccessful. Anyone who sees him or has information regarding his whereabouts is asked to contact their local police agency, the WPS, or Crime Stoppers.
1: While it was a fairly light agenda, last night's meeting of Weyburn City Council, the first of three readings were given to bylaws requiring updates. City Councillor John Corrigan.
3: First of all, it's procedure. And that's the big reason, is to have that first reading, put it in the public eye, and then have

0: that time between then your second and third reading for everybody to have a sober second thought, to look at all the facts regarding whatever the motion might be, for the public to see what it is.
1: He says once the public has a chance to determine the impact of the policy changes, they can come before council to express any concerns. Last night's first readings were given to a new rural fire and rescue service policy, which would establish guidelines governing the provision of fire and rescue services outside city limits. The other was for proposed changes to the refuse bylaw, including updating definitions, changes to the fee schedule, and updated hours of operation. With fall temperatures dropping, SaskEnergy is offering some tips to help Saskatchewan residents keep their heating costs down this winter. Residents are encouraged to clean or replace furnace filters every 1 to 2 months and keep heating vents clear of furniture, rugs, and drapes. Lowering the thermostat a few degrees while sleeping or away from home can also reduce energy use. SaskEnergy says a smart or programmable thermostat can make managing temperatures easier. Nominations are still open for the 2026 Golden Sheaf Award, and the Weyburn Chamber of Commerce is reminding local residents the prestigious honor extends far past city limits. Executive Director Monica Osborne.
2: To be eligible for the Golden Sheaf, producers must be from one of the following rural municipalities. So Cambria, Souris Valley, Lake Alma, Surprise Valley, Simry, Lomond, Laurier, The Gap, Tecumseh, Griffin, Weyburn, Broken Shell, Norton, Golden West, Fillmore, Wellington, Scott, and Francis. So there's a large area to cover, and we know that there's a lot of deserving agriculture producers in those areas.
1: The award is presented annually during the Chamber's Ag Appreciation Night coming up November 6th. The nomination forms need to be in by October 16th. For these stories and more, visit discoverweyburn.com.
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1: The Richardson Pioneer Weyburn Red Wings are back on home ice tomorrow night as they welcome the Flin Flon Bombers to Whitecap Resources Center with a puck drop at 7. Leading the charge for the Red Wings is forward Jace McNichol, who was just named the Sask Player of the Week thanks to a dominant stretch of games. McNichol set up a goal in the 4-1 victory over Melville back on September 19th before exploding for 2 goals and an assist in Friday's 8-5 victory over the SFN Bruins. He kept the momentum going on Saturday night, tallying another goal and an assist to help secure the 5-3 win against Estevan. Elsewhere tonight in the Saskatchewan Junior Hockey League, a like two-game slate features the Flin Flon Bombers visiting the Melville Millionaires, while the Humboldt Broncos play host to the Kindersley Clippers. Shifting to college football, Weyburn's own Ben Mikkel has been honored as the U Sports Football National Defensive Player of the Week for late September. The standout Mount Allison Mounties linebacker earned the national nod after a monster performance against the St. Mary's Huskies. Mikkel snagged 2 crucial interceptions, returning them for 32 yards and racked up a game-high 10 tackles. He currently sits tied for 5th in total U Sports tackles nationwide, boasting 37 points over 4 games.
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1: Environment Canada has issued a yellow advisory for fog for the Weyburn area. That'll dissipate early this morning, then we'll have a mix of sun and cloud with a southwest wind gusting to 50 this morning and a high of 22. A few clouds tonight, wind easing up with a low of 7 degrees. Sunshine through the clouds again tomorrow with a high of 15. Sunny and a high of 15 on Thursday. Increasing cloudiness with a high of 17 for Friday and clearing on Saturday with a high of 17. 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

Megan Trainor, it's Lips Are Moving on Magic 103. I'm Dara. It is 7:40 this Tuesday. We're expecting temperatures right around 22 degrees. We have your full forecast in just a few. First, it's Magic.

0: Brood on Magic 103. Dara, good morning. Well, it is 7:41. We're expecting temperatures right around 22 degrees today, and we have another impossible question ready to go. Call or text your answer in on the Magic 103 talk and text line. That, of course, is 306-848-1035. About 5% of people are afraid to do this. What could it be? Call or text your answer in 306-848-1035. First one through with the correct answer will be named today's impossible question genius and be treated to some delicious KFC. A friendly reminder, if you have won anything in the past 2 weeks, let's allow others the same opportunity. 848-1035, about 5% of people are afraid to do this. What could it be?
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2: A mix of sun and cloud today. Wind from the southwest gusting to 50 this morning and a high of 22. Partly cloudy tonight, wind easing up with a low of 7. Sun shining through the clouds again tomorrow with a high of 15. And sunny with a high of 15 on Thursday. 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

10, Martin Garrix and Ed Sheeran in there with Repeat It. Yes, good morning. We are continuing our impossible question. Apparently, 5% of people are afraid to do this.

What could it be? Paul said, talk on the radio. What a legit guess. You'd be surprised how many people really don't want to talk on the radio. It's fine. That's why they pay me. That's what I do. I just sit here and do it for everybody. No, not the one. So what could it be? About 5% of people are afraid to do this. What could it be? In some places, this is a daily thing that you would end up doing. That'll be your hint. That's all I'm giving you. 848-1035. Can you

0: to.
1: Tyler Shaw, it's Run to You on Magic 103. I'm Dara. We have to wrap up today's impossible question. About 5% of people are afraid to do this. What could it be? Taking a look at the Magic 103 talking text line. Jen said talk on the phone. Kristen guessed ride a bus. We've also got drive in there. And Sandy Heisler said go in an elevator. You know, that's it. Yeah, apparently 5% of people are afraid to ride in an elevator. I can see it. I mean, I have my moments when I'm standing in an elevator going, this might have been my worst decision ever. Been successful 100% of the time so far. Knock on wood. Congrats, Sandy. You're today's impossible question genius. We'll have another impossible question Thursday morning.
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3: 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And our own Natasha Weep will have more details on a wanted man from the Weyburn Police Service. 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
2: Good morning. I'm Marna McManus. The Weyburn Police Service is seeking information on the whereabouts of a 34-year-old Dante James Marinari. Discover Weyburn's Natasha Weeb has the details.
3: Police say Marinari is wanted on a Canada-wide arrest warrant for two counts of sexual assault related to incidents in June and July of 2024. He's also wanted on charges of assault causing bodily harm and failure to appear in court from Maidstone RCMP. Marinari has previously lived in Weyburn and is last known to have been in Calgary. He's described as 5'7" with a stocky build, brown hair, and brown eyes. All police attempts to locate Marinari have been unsuccessful. Anyone who sees him or has information regarding his whereabouts is asked to contact their local police agency, the WPS, or Crime Stoppers.
2: First readings were given during last night's meeting of Weyburn City Council, one for a new rural fire and rescue service policy, which would establish guidelines governing the provision of fire and rescue services outside city limits. The other was for proposed changes to the refuse bylaw, including updated definitions, changes to the fee schedule, and updated hours of operation. City Councilor John Corrigan says the first readings put new policies into the public eye, allowing for time between the second and third readings for everybody to have a chance to express any concerns.
4: What impact would it have on the community, and if there's anybody that feels it's impacting them in a positive or even in a negative way, to be able to come forward and talk to or for or against the motion. It's a sober second thought.
2: Also during last night's meeting, Mayor Jeff Richards proclaimed October as Communathon Month in Weyburn. As residents prepare to turn on their furnaces for the winter, Sask Energy is offering some simple ways to improve energy efficiency and keep heating costs lower. Homeowners are encouraged to check windows and doors for drafts and use weather stripping to prevent cold air from getting inside. Sask Energy also recommends having your furnace inspected and maintained by a heating professional before cold weather arrives, helping identify potential problems and keeping equipment operating safely and efficiently. Weyburn Chamber of Commerce's annual Ag Appreciation Night is coming up on November 6th, celebrating local producers who exhibit leadership, innovation, stewardship, and a strong commitment to their communities. Executive Director with the Chamber, Monica Osborne, says nominations are still open for the 2026 Golden Sheaf Award, presented during Ag Appreciation Night.
5: A lot of people maybe

0: when they're getting recognized, this is their central hub, and we want to include those producers from those existing areas.
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1: Well, the Richardson Pioneer Weyburn Red Wings are off the ice until tomorrow night when they host the Flin Flon Bombers at Whitecap Resources Center. Red Wings forward Jace McNichol was named the SAS Player of the Week. This for his performances in recent games, including an assist in the 4-1 win over Melville on September 19th. Two goals and an assist in the 8-5 win over the Estevan Bruins on Friday, and one goal and one assist in the 5-3 win over the Bruins on Saturday. Just two games going tonight in the Saskatchewan Junior Hockey League. The Flin Flon Bombers are in Melville tonight to face the Millionaires, and the Broncos host the Kindersley Clippers in Humboldt. Ben Mikkel is the U Sports Football National Defensive Player of the Week for late September. The standout linebacker from Weyburn, who plays for the Mount Allison Mounties, earned the College Football Network national honor following a dominant individual defensive performance against the St. Mary's Huskies. Mikkel racked up two massive interceptions for the Mounties defense, returning them for a combined 32 yards. He recorded a game-high 10 total tackles during the contest, and he currently ranks among the elite defenders across the country, sitting tied for fifth in total U Sports tackles with 37 points over four games.
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1: A mix of sun and cloud today. Wind from the southwest gusting to 50 this morning and a high of 22. A few clouds tonight. Wind easing up with a low of 7 degrees. Sunshine through the clouds again tomorrow with a high of 15. Sunny and a high of 15 on Thursday. Increasing cloudiness with a high of 17 for Friday and clearing on Saturday with a high of 17. 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I'm Marna McManus.
2: 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Magic 103.

0: Daddy Swims. It's Mr. Know-It-All. It's on Magic 103. It's just after 8 o'clock. I'm Dara Curry. 22 degrees for our high. Sun is starting to shine. That fog is starting to lift. Thank goodness. It was thick for a little bit there. We have your full forecast coming up in just a few moments. First, it's almost time for the kids to get ready for school. It is day one in the elementary schools, and it's orange shirt day in all of the schools today as well. Also going on over at Assiniboia Park, they have grade 6 boys volleyball. Legacy Park has Performing Arts Club for grade 5 and 6 and an SCC meeting today as well. That's it for the kids. Enjoy it.
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6: A mix of sun and cloud today. Wind from the southwest gusting to 50 this morning and a high of 22. Partly cloudy tonight, wind easing up with a low of 7. Sun shining through the clouds again tomorrow with a high of 15. And sunny with a high of 15 on Thursday. 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I'm Marna McManus.
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Lola Young, it's Messy on Magic 103. How's it going, Dara? Good morning. It's 8:15 this Tuesday, 22 degrees for our high. We have your full forecast in just a few. First, it's Mark Ronson and Bruno Mars, Uptown Funk.

0: Mark Ronson and Bruno Mars. It's Uptown Funk on Magic 103. I'm Dara. Good morning. Tuesday is here. It's 20 after 8, and we have some birthdays to celebrate. Kicking things off with a few celebrities. Zachary Levi celebrating 46, as is Dallas Green. Ian McShane from John Wick celebrating 84, and singer Halsey is 32. Over to some local celebrities with the Magic 103 Birthday Club. Happy birthday, Kathy Jess from your Bible study group. Bronx Hagel celebrating 8 today. That one from Jace, Bryson, Willow, Mom, Dad, Pop-Pop, and Grandma. And happy 25th anniversary to Wayne and Claire. That one from your friends and family. Hey, as always, if you know someone celebrating a birthday, anniversary, or just a big life event, you can let us know on the birthday and anniversary book on discoverwayburn.com.
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0: It's Boston on Magic 103. How's it going? I'm Dara. Good morning. Just about 8:30 this Tuesday. We're expecting temperatures right around 22 degrees. We do have your full forecast in just a few. We'll also hear from Cameron Whitcomb.
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2: Hearing from City Councilor John Corrigan following last night's meeting of Weyburn City Council. And Monica Osborne with the Weyburn Chamber of Commerce shares on who can be nominated for the Golden Sheaf Award, which will be presented during the biggest night in agriculture here in Weyburn, Ag Appreciation Night on November 6th. It's all coming up in just a few.
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1: Good morning. I'm Marna McManus. Weyburn Police Service are asking for the public's help locating a man wanted on a Canada-wide arrest warrant. Discover Weyburn's Natasha Weeb reports.
2: Dante James Marinari is 34 years old and is wanted on a Canada-wide arrest warrant for two counts of sexual assault stemming from incidents in June and July of 2024. Maidstone RCMP also want him on charges of assault causing bodily harm and failure to appear in court. Marinari is also known to use the last name Elig. Police say he previously lived in Weyburn and was last known to be in Calgary. All police attempts to locate Marinari have been unsuccessful. Anyone who sees him or has information regarding his whereabouts is asked to contact their local police agency, the WPS, or Crime Stoppers.
1: An unusual but likely the most pragmatic outcome of a motion made during last night's meeting of Weyburn City Council. Rather than moving for the recommended option from administration on the topic of consolidating insurance coverage for the city's fleet vehicles, City Councilor Ryan Janke made a motion for another option to do as administration sees fit. Councilor John Corrigan.
3: I mean, something that was passed previously, years ago, you know, and seemed like the right

0: decision. You look at it again, you reevaluate. Is this really something that follows our policies and procedures? Is it something council should be looking at? Or is this more operational that administration should be doing? And when you see that change, then you make the appropriate moves to rectify it.
1: Council also gave the first readings for two bylaws, one for a new rural fire and rescue service policy, the other for proposed changes to the refuse bylaw. Mayor Jeff Richards also proclaimed October as Communathon Month in Weyburn. Sask Energy is reminding residents a few simple changes can help manage energy use as heating season gets underway. Keeping furnace filters clean, ensuring heating vents are not blocked, and lowering the thermostat while you're sleeping or awake can all help reduce energy consumption. Residents can also install a smart or programmable thermostat and seal drafts around windows and doors. Sask Energy recommends regular furnace maintenance to help keep heating equipment safe and efficient. Recognizing outstanding agricultural leaders who make a lasting impact on the local agricultural industry and communities, Ag Appreciation Night coming to McKenna Hall on November 6th, hosted by the Weyburn Chamber of Commerce. During the event is the presentation of the Golden Sheaf Award. Executive Director of the Chamber, Monica Osborne.
2: Like, looking back at the recipients, I mean, there's been cattle producers, there's the grain farmers, there's a variety. 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It's, the name is Golden Sheaf, but it does incorporate the people in the cattle industry or the sheep industry. 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
1: The Richardson Pioneer Weyburn Red Wings are back on home ice tomorrow night as they welcome the Flin Flon Bombers to Whitecap Resources Center with a puck drop at 7. Leading the charge for the Red Wings is forward Jace McNichol, who was just named the Sask Player of the Week thanks to a dominant stretch of games. McNichol set up a goal in the 4-1 victory over Melville back on September 19th before exploding for two goals and an assist in Friday's 8-5 victory over the Estevan Bruins. He kept the momentum going on Saturday night, tallying another goal and an assist to help secure the 5-3 win against Estevan. Elsewhere tonight in the Saskatchewan Junior Hockey League, a like two-game slate features the Flin Flon Bombers visiting the Melville Millionaires, while the Humboldt Broncos play host to the Kindersley Clippers. Shifting to college football, Weyburn's own Ben Mikkel has been honored as the U Sports Football National Defensive Player of the Week for late September. The standout Mount Allison Mounties linebacker earned the national nod after a monster performance against the St. Mary's Huskies. Mikkel snagged two crucial interceptions, returning them for 32 yards and racked up a game-high 10 tackles. He currently sits tied for fifth in total U Sports tackles nationwide, boasting 37 points over four games.
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1: A mix of sun and cloud today. Wind from the southwest gusting to 50 this morning and a high of 22. A few clouds tonight, wind easing up with a low of 7 degrees. Sunshine through the clouds again tomorrow with a high of 15. Sunny and a high of 15 on Thursday. Increasing cloudiness with a high of 17 for Friday and clearing on Saturday with a high of 17. 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

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It's Riptide on Magic 103. It's 8:40 Tuesday morning. I'm Dara Curry. 22 degrees for our high. We have your full forecast in just a few. First, it's the weekend, blinding lights.

0: The weekend, blinding lights on Magic 103. It's 8:41 Tuesday morning. I'm Tara. As you get ready to head out the door, well, there's Area 4 garbage pickup and Area 1 recycling pickup. Tuesday afternoon dance party is today at the Wheatland Senior Center. It is also wing night at the Legion and at the library. They have harvest time for little explorers. That's what's up. We've got music in just a moment from Ariana Grande.
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3: A mix of sun and cloud today. Wind from the southwest gusting to 50 this morning and a high of 22. Partly cloudy tonight, wind easing up with a low of 7. Sun shining through the clouds again tomorrow with a high of 15. And sunny with a high of 15 on Thursday. 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
1: Hearing from City Councilor John Corrigan following last night's meeting of Weyburn City Council. And Monica Osborne with the Weyburn Chamber of Commerce shares on who can be nominated for the Golden Sheaf Award, which will be presented during the biggest night in agriculture here in Weyburn, Ag Appreciation Night on November 6th. It's all coming up in just a few.
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2: Good morning. I'm Marna McManus. Weyburn Police Service is asking for the public's help locating a man wanted on a Canada-wide arrest warrant. Discover Weyburn's Natasha Weeb has more.
3: 34-year-old Dante James Marinari is wanted on two counts of sexual assault stemming from incidents in June and July of 2024. He's also wanted by Maidstone RCMP for assault causing bodily harm and failure to appear in court. Marinari is described as 5'7" with a stocky build, brown hair and brown eyes. He's also known to use the last name Elig and was last known to be in Calgary. All police attempts to locate Marinari have been unsuccessful. Anyone who sees him or has information regarding his whereabouts is asked to contact their local police agency, the WPS, or Crime Stoppers.
2: Well, it was a fairly light agenda. Last night's meeting of Weyburn City Council, the first of three readings were given to bylaws requiring updates. City Councillor John Corrigan.
4: First of all, it's procedure. And that's the big reason, is to have that first reading, put it in the public eye, and then have that time between then your second and third reading for everybody to have a sober second thought, to look at all the facts regarding whatever the motion might be, for the public to see what it is.
2: He says once the public has a chance to determine the impact of the policy changes, they can come before council to express any concerns. Last night's first readings were given to a new rural fire and rescue service policy, which would establish guidelines governing the provision of fire and rescue services outside city limits. The other was for proposed changes to the refuse bylaw, including updating definitions, changes to the fee schedule, and updated

0: hours of operation. With fall temperatures dropping, Sask Energy is offering some tips to help Saskatchewan residents keep their heating costs down this winter. Residents are encouraged to clean or replace furnace filters every 1 to 2 months and keep heating vents clear of furniture, rugs, and drapes. Lowering the thermostat a few degrees while sleeping or away from home can also reduce energy use. Sask Energy says a smart or programmable thermostat can make managing temperatures easier. Nominations are still open for the 2026 Golden Sheaf Award, and the Weyburn Chamber of Commerce is reminding local residents the prestigious honor extends far past city limits. Executive Director Monica Osborne.
1: To be eligible for the Golden Sheaf, producers must be from one of the following rural municipalities. So Cambria, Souris Valley, Lake Alma, Surprise Valley, Simry, Lomond, Laurier, The Gap, Tecumseh, Griffin, Weyburn, Broken Shell, Norton, Golden West, Fillmore, Wellington, Scott, and Francis. So there's a large area to cover, and we know that there's a lot of deserving agriculture producers in those areas.
0: The award is presented annually during the Chamber's Ag Appreciation Night coming up November 6th. The nomination forms need to be in by October 16th. For these stories and more, visit discoverweyburn.com.
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0: Well, the Richardson Pioneer Weyburn Red Wings are off the ice until tomorrow night when they host the Flin Flon Bombers at Whitecap Resources Center. Red Wings forward Jace McNichol was named the Sask Player of the Week. This for his performances in recent games, including an assist in the 4-1 win over Melville on September 19th. 2 goals and an assist in the 8-5 win over the Estevan Bruins on Friday, and 1 goal and 1 assist in the 5-3 win over the Bruins on Saturday. Just 2 games going tonight in the Saskatchewan Junior Hockey League. The Flin Flon Bombers are in Melville tonight to face the Millionaires, and the Broncos host the Kindersley Clippers in Humboldt. Ben Mikkel is the U Sports Football National Defensive Player of the Week for late September. The standout linebacker from Weyburn, who plays for the Mount Allison Mounties, earned the College Football Network national honor following a dominant individual defensive performance against the St. Mary's Huskies. Mikkel racked up 2 massive interceptions for the Mounties defense, returning them for combined 32 yards. He recorded a game-high 10 total tackles during the contest, and he currently ranks among the elite defenders across the country, sitting tied for 5th in total U Sports tackles with 37 points over 4 games.
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0: A mix of sun and cloud today. Wind from the southwest gusting to 50 this morning and a high of 22. A few clouds tonight. Wind easing up with a low of 7 degrees. Sunshine through the clouds again tomorrow with a high of 15. Sunny and a high of 15 on Thursday. Increasing cloudiness with a high of 17 for Friday and clearing on Saturday with a high of 17. 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
7: A mix of sun and cloud today. Wind from the southwest gusting to 50 this morning and a high of 22. Partly cloudy tonight, wind easing up with a low of 7. Sunshine through the clouds again tomorrow with a high of 15. And sunny with a high of 15 on Thursday. 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
11: A mix of sun and cloud today. Wind from the southwest gusting to 50 this morning and a high of 22. Partly cloudy tonight, wind easing up with a low of 7. Sun shining through the clouds again tomorrow with a high of 15. And sunny with a high of 15 on Thursday. 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
2: Good morning. I'm Marna McManus. The Weyburn Police Service is seeking information on the whereabouts of a 34-year-old Dante James Marinari. Discover Weyburn's Natasha Weeb has the details.
3: Police say Marinari is wanted on a Canada-wide arrest warrant for two counts of sexual assault related to incidents in June and July of 2024.

0: He's also wanted on charges of assault causing bodily harm and failure to appear in court from Maidstone RCMP. Marinari has previously lived in Weyburn and is last known to have been in Calgary. He's described as 5'7" with a stocky build, brown hair, and brown eyes. All police attempts to locate Marinari have been unsuccessful. Anyone who sees him or has information regarding his whereabouts is asked to contact their local police agency, the WPS, or Crime Stoppers.
1: First readings were given during last night's meeting of Weyburn City Council, one for a new rural fire and rescue service policy, which would establish guidelines governing the provision of fire and rescue services outside city limits. The other was for proposed changes to the refuse bylaw, including updated definitions, changes to the fee schedule, and updated hours of operation. City Councilor John Corrigan says the first readings put new policies into the public eye, allowing for time between the second and third readings for everybody to have a chance to express any concerns.
2: What impact would it have on the community? And if there's anybody that feels it's impacting them in a positive or even in a negative way, to be able to come forward and talk to or for or against the motion. It's a sober second thought.
1: Also during last night's meeting, Mayor Jeff Richards proclaimed October as Communathon Month in Weyburn. As residents prepare to turn on their furnaces for the winter, Sask Energy is offering some simple ways to improve energy efficiency and keep heating costs lower. Homeowners are encouraged to check windows and doors for drafts and use weather stripping to prevent cold air from getting inside. Sask Energy also recommends having your furnace inspected and maintained by a heating professional before cold weather arrives, helping identify potential problems and keeping equipment operating safely and efficiently. Weyburn Chamber of Commerce's annual Ag Appreciation Night is coming up on November 6th, celebrating local producers who exhibit leadership, innovation, stewardship, and a strong commitment to their communities. Executive Director with the Chamber, Monica Osborne, says nominations are still open for the 2026 Golden Sheaf Award, presented during Ag Appreciation Night.
3: A lot of people maybe assume that because the Weyburn Chamber is putting it on, it only applies to individuals in Weyburn RM and that kind of stuff. But that's not the case. Weyburn is kind of a central hub for those agriculture producers. And this is where they come every day. So when they're getting recognized, this is their central hub. And we want to include those producers from those existing areas.
1: The nomination deadline is October 16th. For these stories and more, visit discoverweyburn.com.
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1: The Richardson Pioneer Weyburn Red Wings are back on home ice tomorrow night as they welcome the Flin Flon Bombers to Whitecap Resources Center with a puck drop at 7. Leading the charge for the Red Wings is forward Jace McNichol, who was just named the Sask Player of the Week thanks to a dominant stretch of games. McNichol set up a goal in the 4-1 victory over Melville back on September 19th before exploding for two goals and an assist in Friday's 8-5 victory over the Estevan Bruins. He kept the momentum going on Saturday night, tallying another goal and an assist to help secure the 5-3 win against Estevan. Elsewhere tonight in the Saskatchewan Junior Hockey League, a like two-game slate features the Flin Flon Bombers visiting the Melville Millionaires, while the Humboldt Broncos play host to the Kindersley Clippers. Shifting to college football, Weyburn's own Ben Mickle has been honored as the U Sports Football National Defensive Player of the Week for late September. The standout Mount Allison Mounties linebacker earned the national nod after a monster performance against the St. Mary's Huskies. Mickle snagged two crucial interceptions, returning them for 32 yards and racked up a game-high 10 tackles. He currently sits tied for fifth in total U Sports tackles nationwide, boasting 37 points over four games.
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1: A mix of sun and cloud today. Wind from the southwest gusting to 50 this morning and a high of 22. A few clouds tonight. Wind easing up with a low of 7 degrees. Sunshine through the clouds again tomorrow with a high of 15. Sunny and a high of 15 on Thursday. Increasing cloudiness with a high of 17 for Friday and clearing on Saturday with a high of 17. We're gathering all the news of the day and delivering it directly into your inbox. 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
3: A mix of sun and cloud today. Wind from the southwest gusting to 50 this morning and a high of 22. Partly cloudy tonight, wind easing up with a low of 7. Sun shining through the clouds again tomorrow with a high of 15. And sunny with a high of 15 on Thursday. 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
5: A mix of sun and cloud today. Wind from the southwest gusting to 50 this morning and a high of 22. Partly cloudy tonight, wind easing up with a low of 7. Sunshine through the clouds again tomorrow with a high of 15 and sunny with a high of 15 on Thursday. 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
1: Hearing from City Councilor John Corrigan following last night's meeting of Weyburn City Council. And Monica Osborne with the Weyburn Chamber of Commerce shares on who can be nominated for the Golden Sheaf Award, which will be presented during the Vegas Night in Agriculture here in Weyburn, Ag Appreciation Night on November 6th. It's all coming up in just a few.
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2: Good morning. I'm Marna McManus. Weyburn Police Service are asking for the public's help locating a man wanted on a Canada-wide arrest warrant. Discover Weyburn's Natasha Weeb reports.

0: Dante James Marinari is 34 years old and is wanted on a Canada-wide arrest warrant for two counts of sexual assault stemming from incidents in June and July of 2024. Maidstone RCMP also want him on charges of assault causing bodily harm and failure to appear in court. Marinari is also known to use the last name Elig. Police say he previously lived in Weyburn and was last known to be in Calgary. All police attempts to locate Marinari have been unsuccessful. Anyone who sees him or has information regarding his whereabouts is asked to contact their local police agency, the WPS, or Crime Stoppers.
1: An unusual but likely the most pragmatic outcome of a motion made during last night's meeting of Weyburn City Council. Rather than moving for the recommended option from administration on the topic of consolidating insurance coverage for the city's fleet vehicles, City Councilor Ryan Janke made a motion for another option to do as administration sees fit. Councilor John Corrigan.
2: I mean, something that was passed previously, years ago, you know, and seemed like the right decision. You look at it again, you reevaluate. Is this really something that follows our policies and procedures? Is it something council should be looking at? Or is this more operational that administration should be doing? And when you see that change, then you make the appropriate moves to rectify it.
1: Council also gave the first readings for two bylaws, one for a new rural fire and rescue service policy, the other for proposed changes to the refuse bylaw. Mayor Jeff Richards also proclaimed October as Communathon Month in Weyburn. Sask Energy is reminding residents a few simple changes can help manage energy use as heating season gets underway. Keeping furnace filters clean, ensuring heating vents are not blocked, and lowering the thermostat while you're sleeping or awake can all help reduce energy consumption. Residents can also install a smart or programmable thermostat and seal drafts around windows and doors. Sask Energy recommends regular furnace maintenance to help

0: 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Recognizing outstanding agricultural leaders who make a lasting impact on the local agricultural industry and communities, Ag Appreciation Night coming to McKenna Hall on November 6th, hosted by the Weyburn Chamber of Commerce. During the event is the presentation of the Golden Sheaf Award. Executive Director of the Chamber, Monica Osborne.
1: Like, looking back at the recipients, I mean, there's been cattle producers, there's the grain farmers, there's a variety. So, you know, it's open to everyone. It's, the name is Golden Sheaf, but it does incorporate the people in the cattle industry or the sheep industry. If you're in the agriculture business and you are part of your community, you're definitely eligible to apply.
0: October 16th is the nomination deadline. 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
0: Well, the Richardson Pioneer Weyburn Red Wings are off the ice until tomorrow night when they host the Flin Flon Bombers at Whitecap Resources Center. Red Wings forward Jace McNichol was named the SAS Player of the Week. This for his performances in recent games, including an assist in the 4-1 win over Melville on September 19th. Two goals and an assist in the 8-5 win over the Estevan Bruins on Friday. And one goal and one assist in the 5-3 win over the Bruins on Saturday. Just two games going tonight in the Saskatchewan Junior Hockey League. The Flin Flon Bombers are in Melville tonight to face the Millionaires, and the Broncos host the Kindersley Clippers in Humboldt. Ben Mikkel is the U Sports Football National Defensive Player of the Week for late September. The standout linebacker from Weyburn, who plays for the Mount Allison Mounties, earned the College Football Network national honor following a dominant individual defensive performance against the St. Mary's Huskies. Mikkel racked up two massive interceptions for the Mounties defense, returning them for a combined 32 yards. He recorded a game-high 10 total tackles during the contest, and he currently ranks among the elite defenders across the country, sitting tied for fifth in total U Sports tackles with 37 points over four games.
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0: A mix of sun and cloud today. Wind from the southwest gusting to 50 this morning and a high of 22. A few clouds tonight. Wind easing up with a low of 7 degrees. Sunshine through the clouds again tomorrow with a high of 15. Sunny and a high of 15 on Thursday. Increasing cloudiness with a high of 17 for Friday and clearing on Saturday with a high of 17. 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
3: A mix of sun and cloud today. Wind from the southwest gusting to 50 this morning and a high of 22. Partly cloudy tonight, wind easing up with a low of 7. Sun shining through the clouds again tomorrow with a high of 15. And sunny with a high of 15 on Thursday. 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
12: A mix of sun and cloud today. Wind from the southwest gusting to 50 this morning and a high of 22. Partly cloudy tonight, wind easing up with a low of 7. Sun shining through the clouds again tomorrow with a high of 15. And sunny with a high of 15 on Thursday. 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
0: It's fairly easy to keep the bacteria count down on food. Rule number one, wash your hands with warm soapy water both before and after handling raw meat, utensils, containers, and work surfaces. Rule two, never put cooked meat on the same platter the raw meat came on. 3, keep foods out of the danger zone. That's 36 to 140 Fahrenheit. Bacteria grows rapidly in that zone, so don't thaw frozen foods on the kitchen counter. Defrost them overnight in the fridge or wrap them and put them under cold running water. One last warning, always cook hamburger till it's well done, never raw or rare.
2: 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Pulling down that old tree, loading her up for a couple trips from Griffin to the Weyburn landfill. 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Yeehaw.
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2: Good afternoon. I'm Natasha Weeb. Mayor Jeff Richards, during last night's meeting of Weyburn City Council, proclaimed October as Communathon Month in Weyburn. Chair of the Weyburn Communathon Foundation, Lindsay Manco-Bow, shared this year's theme is Planting Our Roots.
3: After a year of work, Communathon is now a full-blown charity, the Weyburn Communathon Foundation.
4: And I think that there's something really special about that happening this 45th year. Because it isn't about walking away from our history, it's about planting our roots even deeper.
2: Thursday is the last day to apply to be an entertainer at the 45th Annual Communathon, which is coming up October 23rd and 24th. Bidding closes tomorrow in the Communathon online auction. Weyburn police are asking for the public's help locating a man wanted on a Canada-wide arrest warrant. 34-year-old Dante James Marinari is wanted on two counts of sexual assault stemming from incidents in June and July of 2024. He's also wanted by Maidstone RCMP for assault causing bodily harm and failure to appear in court. Marinari is described as 5'7" with a stocky build, brown hair and brown eyes. He's also known to use the last name Elig and was last known to be in Calgary. All police attempts to locate Marinari have been unsuccessful. Anyone who sees Marinari or has information regarding his whereabouts is asked to contact their local police agency, the WPS, or Crime Stoppers. While Ag Appreciation Night is coming up on November 6th, the Weyburn Chamber of Commerce will host an Ag Expo on the lower level of McKenna Hall from 1 to 5 that day. Executive Director Monica Osborne.
5: What we're looking for is businesses to showcase their ag products and services that relate specifically to the agriculture industry. So this event is going to bring together producers, businesses, organization, industry professionals to showcase their products and services, innovations and opportunities that support and strengthen our agriculture community.
2: Osborne says vendors must be ag-related or ag-adjacent to take part. Applications can be found on the Weyburn Chamber website. The Weyburn Art Gallery is marking National Day for Truth and Reconciliation tomorrow at the Credit Union Spark Center, part of the national initiative Culture Days. Curator Regan Lanning.
6: We're holding a reconciliation walk on September 30th, and so we'll be having a walk here at the Credit Union Spark Center. It starts at 1 o'clock and goes till 3.
2: In previous years, the walk has outlined the history of Treaty 4. However, this year, Lanning created a new timeline sharing the history of the Métis people. She said its creation was a passion project that stemmed from her conviction surrounding settlement and Canadian and Indigenous history. For these stories and more, visit discoverweyburn.com.
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2: The Richardson Pioneer Weyburn Red Wings host the Flin Flon Bombers tomorrow night, the first matchup of the season for the teams after back-to-back intense playoff series over the past 2 years. Not only are the Bombers the defending Saskatchewan Junior Hockey League champs, they also have a new coach at the helm, with longtime Hall of Fame coach Mike Reagan stepping down and Cole McCaig stepping into the role this season. Head coach Cody Mapes says they're looking forward to seeing how the team looks this year.
7: I'm excited to see what they're all about. They haven't played a ton here, and so we're looking forward to seeing what Cole brings that's different than what Mike had. And, you know, I think that you can only change your identity so much, but at the end of the day, we're excited to see them early on, and they're always a fun team to play.
2: The puck drops at Whitecap Resources Center tomorrow night at 7 p.m. The Mydale Mustangs have released their schedule for the 2026-27 Big Six Senior Hockey League season. The Mustangs will be looking to build this year after finishing last overall in the league last season with one win and 15 losses. The Mustangs will open their season at home on October 30th at 8 p.m., hosting the Oxbow Huskies.
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2: This afternoon, we'll see a mix of sun and clouds in the

0: with southwest wind gusting to 50 and a high of 22. Becoming partly cloudy this evening with wind becoming light and a low of 7. A mix of sun and clouds tomorrow with a high of 15. Sunshine on Thursday with a high of 15. Cloudiness will increase on Friday with a high of 17. And clearing on Saturday with a high of 17. 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

0: Dead Mouse and Chris James, The Velt. I'm Ken O'Neill, Ariana Grande. In just a minute, happy Tuesday. 4 weeks to go in the CFL regular season. Week 18 begins on Friday with Hamilton in Ottawa and the Stampeders and Rough Riders. On Saturday, the afternoon game has BC in Toronto. And Saturday night, we can see the Blue Bombers in Montreal.
1: 1, 2, 3. Ears on me. Everybody's listening? 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We have a favor to ask.
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1: A mix of sun and clouds in the sky this afternoon with wind gusting to 50, high 22. Partly cloudy tonight with wind easing up and a low of 7. A mix of sun and clouds overhead for National Day for Truth and Reconciliation tomorrow, reaching a high of 15. And Thursday will be sunny with a high of 15. I'm Natasha Weeb. 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

0: The new one, Stupid Song. Olivia Rodrigo is coming up. I'm Ken O'Neill. 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
7: A mix of sun and clouds this afternoon with wind gusting to 50 and a high of 22. Some more clouds moving in this evening with wind easing up and a low of 7. A mix of sun and clouds overhead as the Flin Flon Bombers travel down to Weyburn for a matchup against the Red Wings. And sunshine on Thursday with a high of 15. I'm Natasha Weeb. Find the area's official forecast and stream us anywhere on the Discover Weyburn app.
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0: me. Out of Love, Alessia Cara and Ken O'Neill. Tate McRae is coming up with Greedy. 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
2: Good afternoon. I'm Natasha Weeb. October is officially Communathon Month in Weyburn following last night's Weyburn City Council meeting. Weyburn Communathon Foundation Chair Lindsay Manko-Bosch says becoming a registered charity has led to their theme, Planting Our Roots. She says those roots are in the volunteers who have given their time and more.
3: In the businesses that sponsor and donate, host fundraisers. In the performers that take the stage showcasing all of Weyburn's culture. They're in the people who have donated and supported to the cause year after year, and our roots are in the organizations that we support through Communathon for decades.
2: Bidding closes tomorrow in the Communathon online auction, and entertainment applications close Thursday. Weyburn police are seeking information on the whereabouts of 34-year-old Dante James Marinari. Police say Marinari is wanted on a Canada-wide arrest warrant for two counts of sexual assault related to incidents in June and July of 2024. He's also wanted on charges of assault causing bodily harm and failure to appear in court from Maidstone RCMP. Marinari has previously lived in Weyburn and is last known to have been in Calgary. He's described as 5'7" with a stocky build, brown hair, and brown eyes. All police attempts to locate Marinari have been unsuccessful. Anyone who sees Marinari or has information regarding his whereabouts is asked to contact their local police agency, the WPS, or Crime Stoppers. A new feature is coming to McKenna Hall in advance of Ag Appreciation Night on November 6th. The Weyburn Chamber of Commerce will host an Ag Expo. Executive Director Monica Osborne says they're looking for businesses to showcase their ag products and services relating specifically to the ag industry.
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2: The Richardson Pioneer Weyburn Red Wings will entertain the Flin Flon Bombers tomorrow night at Whitecap Resources Center. The game will mark an important indicator for the team, now under the leadership of new head coach and GM Cole McCaig. Red Wings head coach Cody Mapes says the teams have gotten familiar in the past two seasons with back-to-back intense playoff series.
6: At the end of the day, we're excited to see them early on, and you know, they're always a fun team to play, and we've played them a million times here in the last 18 months or so, and so it's always one that's circled on the calendar for sure.
2: The Red Wings currently have 3 wins in 4 regular season games played so far, while the Bombers have gone undefeated, having played only

0: two games so far, with a third set for tonight in Melville. The puck drops tomorrow night at 7 p.m. While the season has ended for the Toronto Blue Jays, you can still catch MLB playoff action on Saskatchewan's home of Blue Jays baseball, AM 1190. Tune in tomorrow at 6 p.m. to catch Game 2 of the wildcard round for the AL East between the Boston Red Sox and New York Yankees. You can also catch Game 3 on October 3rd if the series is split tomorrow.
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0: This afternoon, we'll see a mix of sun and clouds in the sky with southwest wind gusting to 50 and a high of 22. Becoming partly cloudy this evening with wind becoming light and a low of 7. A mix of sun and clouds tomorrow with a high of 15. Sunshine on Thursday with a high of 15. Cloudiness will increase on Friday with a high of 17. And clearing on Saturday with a high of 17. 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

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I'm Ken O'Neill. 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
3: A mix of sun and clouds in the sky this afternoon with wind gusting to 50, high 22. Partly cloudy tonight with wind easing up and a low of 7. A mix of sun and clouds overhead for National Day for Truth and Reconciliation tomorrow, reaching a high of 15. And Thursday will be sunny with a high of 15. I'm Natasha Weeb. 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
7: A mix of sun and clouds this afternoon with wind gusting to 50 and a high of 22. Some more clouds moving in this evening with wind easing up and a low of 7. A mix of sun and clouds overhead as the Flin Flon Bombers travel down to Weyburn for a matchup against the Red Wings. And sunshine on Thursday with a high of 15. I'm Natasha Weeb. Find the area's official forecast and stream us anywhere on the Discover Weyburn app.
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0: Closer from Tegan and Sarah, I'm Ken O'Neill. Benson Boone is next. Let's talk about baby names. There's a new champ on top of the girls' list. Olivia has finally lost her baby name crown. After 9 straight years at number one, she's been bumped. Statistics Canada say Charlotte was the most popular girl's name last year, followed by Olivia and Emma. Olivia had been number one every year since 2016. For boys, Noah has held on to the top spot, followed by Theodore and Liam. There's your baby name power rankings. I got curious. Kenneth, my given name, was a top 10 baby name in the 1920s. Sheesh, I'm not that old.
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2: Good afternoon. I'm Natasha Weeb. Weyburn's indoor pool could be headed for a referendum after a petition was submitted to City Hall. The petition calls for council to proceed with a new two-tank aquatic facility at the existing Weyburn Leisure Centre grounds. Organizer David Edgerton says more than 1,400 residents signed, exceeding the 1,200 signature threshold required under provincial legislation. The city clerk will review the signatures and other requirements before reporting the petition to council. If a referendum is required, the vote must generally be held within 9 months of the petition being filed. Members of the Weyburn Communathon Foundation were present during last night's city council meeting when Mayor Jeff Richards proclaimed October as Communathon Month in Weyburn. Chair Lindsay Mankobo says now that the WCF is a registered charity, they'll carry forward what has always worked about Communathon while truly planting their roots.
3: For Weyburn and by Weyburn, 100% volunteer-led, and the donations staying 100% local. Every dollar you give will help water our roots right here at home. This year, 8 incredible local charities are at the heart of our campaign, and they are doing important work every single day.
2: The 45th annual Communathon will be live from the Weyburn Legion October 23rd and 24th. Weyburn police are asking for the public's help locating a man wanted on a Canada-wide arrest warrant. Dante James Marinari is 34 years old and is wanted on a Canada-wide warrant for 2 counts of sexual assault stemming from incidents in June and July of 2024. Police say he previously lived in Weyburn and was last known to be in Calgary. Anyone who sees him or has any information regarding his whereabouts is asked to contact their local police agency, the WPS, or Crime Stoppers. Producers, businesses, organizations, and agriculture industry professionals looking to showcase their products and services can take part in an Ag Expo being held during the afternoon ahead of Ag Appreciation Night on November 6th. Executive Director Monica Osborne with the Weyburn Chamber of Commerce says the event should be like a smaller-scale agribition.
4: We've had a few members that have approached us about a trade show, different things like that. This is kind of maybe a little bit of a stepping stone for that, and we can tie it into one of our signature events that the Chamber already does and provides to our community.
2: Osborne says with so much diversity in agriculture these days, the opportunity is open to all types of agriculture products, from equipment and technology to financial services, crop solutions, consulting, or byproducts. This year's Walk for Reconciliation will feature a new timeline, now outlining the history of the Métis people. Weyburn Art Gallery curator Regan Lanning created the Timeline Walk. She said it was a passion project that stemmed from her convictions surrounding settlement and Canadian and Indigenous history.
5: I feel that the Métis people have been grossly overlooked in Canada historically and continues to be the case nowadays. The new walk that I created takes you from when Canada was just being settled all the way up to modern day.
2: The timeline will be installed at the Spark Center walking track until October 3rd. For these stories and more, visit discoverweyburn.com.
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2: The Richardson Pioneer Weyburn Red Wings host the Flin Flon Bombers tomorrow night, the first matchup of the season for the teams after back-to-back intense playoff series over the past 2 years. Not only are the Bombers the defending Saskatchewan Junior Hockey League champs, they also have a new coach at the helm, with longtime Hall of Fame coach Mike Reagan stepping down and Cole McCaig stepping into the

0: role this season. Head coach Cody Mapes says they're looking forward to seeing how the team looks this year.
1: I'm excited to see what they're all about. They haven't played a ton here, and so we're looking forward to seeing what Cole brings that's different than what Mike had. And, you know, I think that you can only change your identity so much, but at the end of the day, we're excited to see them early on, and they're always a fun team to play.
0: The puck drops at Whitecap Resources Center tomorrow night at 7 p.m. The Mydale Mustangs have released their schedule for the 2026-27 Big Six Senior Hockey League season. The Mustangs will be looking to build this year after finishing last overall in the league last season with one win and 15 losses. The Mustangs will open their season at home on October 30th at 8 p.m. hosting the Oxbow Huskies.
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0: This afternoon, we'll see a mix of sun and clouds in the sky with southwest wind gusting to 50 and a high of 22. Becoming partly cloudy this evening with wind becoming light and a low of 7. A mix of sun and clouds tomorrow with a high of 15. Sunshine on Thursday with a high of 15. Cloudiness will increase on Friday with a high of 17. And clearing on Saturday with a high of 17. 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
4: A mix of sun and clouds in the sky this afternoon with wind gusting to 50, high 22. Partly cloudy tonight with wind easing up and a low of 7. A mix of sun and clouds overhead for National Day for Truth and Reconciliation tomorrow, reaching a high of 15. And Thursday will be sunny with a high of 15. I'm Natasha Weeb. 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
6: A mix of sun and clouds this afternoon with wind gusting to 50 and a high of 22. Some more clouds moving in this evening with wind easing up and a low of 7. A mix of sun and clouds overhead as the Flin Flon Bombers travel down to Weyburn for a matchup against the Red Wings. And sunshine on Thursday with a high of 15. I'm Natasha Weeb. Find the area's official forecast and stream us anywhere on the Discover Weyburn app.
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2: Good afternoon. I'm Natasha Weeb. A petition that could trigger Weyburn's first citizen-led referendum has been submitted to Weyburn City Hall. David Edgerton launched the petition in July seeking 1,200 signatures. According to information posted to Edgerton's social media accounts, more than 1,400 Weyburn residents signed. The petition calls on council to proceed with a new two-tank aquatic facility at the existing Weyburn Leisure Centre site. The city clerk will now review the petition to determine whether it meets the requirements of the City's Act. Mayor Jeff Richards, during last night's meeting of Weyburn City Council, proclaimed October as Communathon Month in Weyburn. Chair of the Weyburn Communathon Foundation, Lindsay Manco-Bow, shared this year's theme is Planting Our Roots.
3: After a year of work, Communathon is now a full-blown charity. The Weyburn Communathon Foundation. And I think that there's something really special about that happening this 45th year. Because it isn't about walking away from our history, it's about planting our roots even deeper.
2: Thursday is the last day to apply to be an entertainer at the 45th Annual Communathon, which is coming up October 23rd and 24th. Bidding closes tomorrow in the Communathon online auction. Weyburn police are asking for the public's help locating a man wanted on a Canada-wide arrest warrant. 34-year-old Dante James Marinari is wanted on two counts of sexual assault stemming from incidents in June and July of 2024. Marinari is described as 5'7" with a stocky build, brown hair and brown eyes. Anyone who sees Marinari or has information regarding his whereabouts is asked to contact their local police agency, the WPS, or Crime Stoppers. While Ag Appreciation Night is coming up on November 6th, the Weyburn Chamber of Commerce will host an Ag Expo on the lower level of McKenna Hall from 1 to 5 that day. Executive Director Monica Osborne.
4: What we're looking for is businesses to showcase their ag products and services that relate specifically to the agriculture industry. So this event is going to bring together producers, businesses, organization, industry professionals to showcase their products and services, innovations and opportunities that support and strengthen our agriculture community.
2: Osborne says vendors must be ag-related or ag-adjacent to take part. Applications can be found on the Weyburn Chamber website. The Weyburn Art Gallery is marking National Day for Truth and Reconciliation tomorrow at the Credit Union Spark Center, part of the national initiative Culture Days. Curator Regan Lanning.
5: We're holding a reconciliation walk on September 30th, and so we'll be having a walk here at the Credit Union Spark Center. It starts at 1 o'clock and goes till 3.
2: In previous years, the walk has outlined the history of Treaty 4. However, this year, Lanning created a new timeline sharing the history of the Métis people. She said its creation was a passion project that stemmed from her conviction surrounding settlement and Canadian and Indigenous history. For these stories and more, visit discoverweyburn.com.

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1: The Richardson Pioneer Weyburn Red Wings will entertain the Flin Flon Bombers tomorrow night at Whitecap Resources Center. The game will mark an important indicator for the team, now under the leadership of new head coach and GM Cole McCaig. Red Wings head coach Cody Mapes says the teams have gotten familiar in the past two seasons with back-to-back intense playoff series.
2: At the end of the day, we're excited to see them early on, and you know they're always a fun team to play, and we've played them a million times here in the last 18 months or so, and so it's always one that's circled on the calendar for sure.
1: The Red Wings currently have 3 wins in 4 regular season games played so far, while the Bombers have gone undefeated, having played only 2 games so far, with a third set for tonight in Melville. The puck drops tomorrow night at 7 p.m. While the season has ended for the Toronto Blue Jays, you can still catch MLB playoff action on Saskatchewan's home of Blue Jays baseball, AM 1190. Tune in tomorrow at 6 p.m. to catch Game 2 of the wildcard round for the AL East between the Boston Red Sox and New York Yankees. You can also catch Game 3 on October 3rd if the series is split tomorrow.
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1: This afternoon, we'll see a mix of sun and clouds in the sky with southwest wind gusting to 50 and a high of 22, becoming partly cloudy this evening with wind becoming light and a low of 7. A mix of sun and clouds tomorrow with a high of 15. Sunshine on Thursday with a high of 15. Cloudiness will increase on Friday with a high of 17 and clearing on Saturday with a high of 17. I'm Natasha Weeb. 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

0: This might be worth trying. Hidden Valley has launched Spooky Ranch, its first ever seasonal ranch dressing. Yeah, I'm Ken O'Neill. It's the same original ranch flavor, but with a creepy dark color and glow-in-the-dark bottle. The color comes from fruit juice and cocoa. 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I'd give it a try, but I'm drawing the line now. If Eggnog Ranch shows up at Christmas, I'm out.
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4: A mix of sun and clouds in the sky this afternoon with wind gusting to 50, high 22. Partly cloudy tonight with wind easing up and a low of 7. A mix of sun and clouds overhead for National Day for Truth and Reconciliation tomorrow, reaching a high of 15. And Thursday will be sunny with a high of 15. I'm Natasha Weeb. 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

0: Hi, I'm Ken O'Neill. Stella, Lefty, and Boston is coming up. With CBC losing the rights to NHL games as of this season, word that there will be Hockey Night in Canada games featuring the PWHL, the Professional Women's Hockey League. And it's a pretty light schedule to start with. Only 8 games this year. The first will be broadcast December 5th when Montreal plays that new Hamilton team. And when there's Hockey Night in Canada, it's always going to feature a Canadian team. That's good to know.
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8: A mix of sun and clouds this afternoon with wind gusting to 50 and a high of 22. Some more clouds moving in this evening with wind easing up and a low of 7. A mix of sun and clouds overhead as the Flin Flon Bombers travel down to Weyburn for a matchup against the Red Wings. And sunshine on Thursday with a high of 15. I'm Natasha Weeb. Find the area's official forecast and stream us anywhere on the Discover Weyburn app.
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0: Theory of a Dead Man, Santa Monica. I'm Ken O'Neill. Dua Lipa coming up. Also, your 4 o'clock local news update. 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
2: Good afternoon. I'm Natasha Weeb. A petition calling for a new two-tank aquatic facility in Weyburn has been submitted to City Hall. The petition needed 1,200 signatures for council to consider it a valid petition. According to information posted by organizer David Edgerton, more than 1,400 residents signed. The proposed facility would include a 25-meter by 35-meter competition pool and a 25-meter recreational pool within the city's approved $30 million budget. The city clerk must now validate the petition and report it to council within 30 days. October is officially Communathon Month in Weyburn following last night's Weyburn City Council meeting. Weyburn Communathon Foundation Chair Lindsay Manko-Bosch says becoming a registered charity has led to their theme, Planting Our Roots.

0: She says those roots are in the volunteers who have given their time and more.
1: In the businesses that sponsor and donate and host fundraisers. In the performers that take the stage showcasing all of Weyburn's culture. They're in the people who have donated and supported to the cause year after year, and our roots are in the organizations that we support through Communathon for decades.
0: Bidding closes tomorrow in the Communathon online auction, and entertainment applications close Thursday. Weyburn police are seeking information on the whereabouts of 34-year-old Dante James Marinari. Police say Marinari is wanted on a Canada-wide arrest warrant for two counts of sexual assault related to incidents in June and July of 2024. He's described as 5'7" with a stocky build, brown hair, and brown eyes. Anyone who sees Marinari or has information regarding his whereabouts is asked to contact their local police agency, the WPS, or Crime Stoppers. A new feature is coming to McKenna Hall in advance of Ag Appreciation Night on November 6th. The Weyburn Chamber of Commerce will host an Ag Expo. Executive Director Monica Osborne says they're looking for businesses to showcase their ag products and services relating specifically to the ag industry.
2: Vendors must be agriculture related and provide those products or services. So whether that's, you know, agriculture equipment, technology, financial services, crop solutions, livestock products, consulting, or agriculture byproducts. So, you know, items such as honey or tallow or wool products or flowers or whatever it happens to be.
0: Applications can be found on the Weyburn Chamber website. 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The walk features a new timeline following the history of the Métis people. The event is part of Weyburn's Culture Days lineup alongside a craft event at Collaborative Studios.
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0: The Richardson Pioneer Weyburn Red Wings host the Flin Flon Bombers tomorrow night, the first matchup of the season for the teams after back-to-back intense playoff series over the past 2 years. Not only are the Bombers the defending Saskatchewan Junior Hockey League champs, they also have a new coach at the helm, with longtime Hall of Fame coach Mike Reagan stepping down and Cole McCaig stepping into the role this season. Head coach Cody Mapes says they're looking forward to seeing how the team looks this year.
5: I'm excited to see what they're all about. They haven't played a ton here, and so we're looking forward to seeing what Cole brings that's different than what Mike had. And, you know, I think that you can only change your identity so much, but at the end of the day, we're excited to see them early on, and they're always a fun team to play.
0: The puck drops at Whitecap Resources Center tomorrow night at 7 p.m. The Mid-El Mustangs have released their schedule for the 2026-27 Big Six Senior Hockey League season. The Mustangs will be looking to build this year after finishing last overall in the league last season with one win and 15 losses. The Mustangs will open their season at home on October 30th at 8 p.m. hosting the Oxbow Huskies.
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0: This afternoon we'll see a mix of sun and clouds in the sky with southwest wind gusting to 50 and a high of 22. Becoming partly cloudy this evening with wind becoming light and a low of 7. A mix of sun and clouds tomorrow with a high of 15. Sunshine on Thursday with a high of 15. Cloudiness will increase on Friday with a high of 17. And clearing on Saturday with a high of 17. I'm Natasha Weeb. 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

0: Mariana's Trench with Ken O'Neill. Let's Stutter, Cat's Eye, and Animal is next. Tonight's the night. It's the new NHL season. It fires up with five games, including these Canadian teams. In the early game, it's Montreal visiting Toronto. Maybe this year, Leafs fans. The late game has Vancouver in Edmonton.
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6: A mix of sun and clouds in the sky this afternoon with wind gusting to 50, high 22. Partly cloudy tonight with wind easing up and a low of 7. A mix of sun and clouds overhead for National Day for Truth and Reconciliation tomorrow, reaching a high of 15. And Thursday will be sunny with a high of 15. I'm Natasha Weeb. 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

0: 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Here's five quick coffee facts. 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Coffee is one of the world's most traded commodities. Caffeine kicks in about 20 minutes, and the average coffee drinker has 3 cups a day. So if you're at 3, congratulations. You're completely average.
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3: 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It's $10 a pumpkin. 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
3: Skies will be partly cloudy this evening with wind gusting to 50, easing up overnight with a low of plus 5. Tomorrow will bring a mix of sun and clouds in the sky with wind gusting to 50 in the morning and a high of 15. And Thursday we'll see sunshine with a high of 15. I'm Natasha Weeb. 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

0: Can't Feel My Face, The Weeknd with Ken O'Neill. Raven Lane, Love Me Not is next. 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
2: Good afternoon. I'm Natasha Weeb. Weyburn's indoor pool could be headed for a referendum after a petition was submitted to City Hall. The petition calls for council to proceed with a new two-tank aquatic facility at the existing Weyburn Leisure Centre grounds. Organizer David Edgerton says more than 1,400 residents signed, exceeding the 1,200 signature threshold required under provincial legislation. The city clerk will review the signatures and other requirements before reporting the petition to council. If a referendum is required, the vote must generally be held within 9 months of the petition being filed. Members of the Weyburn Communathon Foundation were present during last night's City Council meeting when Mayor Jeff Richards proclaimed October as Communathon Month in Weyburn. Chair Lindsay Mankobo says now that the WCF is a registered charity, they'll carry forward what has always worked about Communathon while truly planting their roots.
3: For Weyburn and by Weyburn, 100% volunteer-led, and the donations staying 100% local. Every dollar you give will help water our roots right here at home. This year, 8 incredible local charities are at the heart of our campaign, and they are doing important work every single day.
2: The 45th annual Communathon will be live from the Weyburn Legion October 23rd and 24th. Weyburn police are asking for the public's help locating a man wanted on a Canada-wide arrest warrant. Dante James Marinari is 34 years old and is wanted on a Canada-wide warrant for 2 counts of sexual assault stemming from incidents in June and July of 2024. Police say he previously lived in Weyburn and was last known to be in Calgary. Anyone who sees him or has any information regarding his whereabouts is asked to contact their local police agency, the WPS, or Crime Stoppers. Producers, businesses, organizations,

0: And agriculture industry professionals looking to showcase their products and services can take part in an Ag Expo being held during the afternoon ahead of Ag Appreciation Night on November 6th. Executive Director Monica Osborne with the Weyburn Chamber of Commerce says the event should be like a smaller scale agribition.
1: We've had a few members that have approached us about a trade show, different things like that. This is kind of maybe a little bit of a stepping stone for that, and we can tie it into one of our signature events that the Chamber already does and provides to our community.
0: Osborne says with so much diversity in agriculture these days, the opportunity is open to all types of agriculture products, from equipment and technology to financial services, crop solutions, consulting, or byproducts. This year's Walk for Reconciliation will feature a new timeline, now outlining the history of the Métis people. Weyburn Art Gallery curator Regan Lanning created the Timeline Walk. She said it was a passion project that stemmed from her convictions surrounding settlement and Canadian and Indigenous history.
2: I feel that the Métis people have been grossly overlooked in Canada historically and continues to be the case nowadays. The new walk that I created takes you from when Canada was just being settled all the way up to modern day.
0: The timeline will be installed at the Spark Center walking track until October 3rd. For these stories and more, visit discoverweyburn.com.
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0: The Richardson Pioneer Weyburn Red Wings will entertain the Flin Flon Bombers tomorrow night at Whitecap Resources Center. The game will mark an important indicator for the team, now under the leadership of new head coach and GM Cole McCaig. Red Wings head coach Cody Mapes says the teams have gotten familiar in the past two seasons with back-to-back intense playoff series.
4: At the end of the day, we're excited to see them early on, and you know they're always a fun team to play, and we've played them a million times here in the last 18 months or so, and so it's always one that's circled on the calendar for sure.
0: The Red Wings currently have 3 wins and 4 regular season games played so far, while the Bombers have gone undefeated, having played only 2 games so far, with a third set for tonight in Melville. The puck drops tomorrow night at 7 p.m. While the season has ended for the Toronto Blue Jays, you can still catch MLB playoff action on Saskatchewan's home of Blue Jays baseball, AM 1190. Tune in tomorrow at 6 p.m. to catch Game 2 of the wildcard round for the AL East between the Boston Red Sox and New York Yankees. You can also catch Game 3 on October 3rd if the series is split tomorrow.
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0: Partly cloudy this evening with southwest wind gusting to 50, easing up overnight with a low of +5. A mix of sun and clouds tomorrow with wind gusting to 60 in the morning and a high of 15. Sunny on Thursday with a high of 15. Cloudiness increasing on Friday with a high of 16. And clearing on Saturday with a high of 18. 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

0: Simple Plan and Natasha Bedingfield with Ken O'Neill. That's Jet Lag. Zara Larsson's Midnight Sun is next. We'd like you to join us tomorrow for A Day to Listen, a full day dedicated to conversations about Indigenous identity through representation in sports and entertainment, the fusion of traditional and contemporary music, land protection, the impacts of climate change, and more. 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
4: Skies will be partly cloudy this evening with wind gusting to 50, easing up overnight with a low of plus 5. Tomorrow will bring a mix of sun and clouds in the sky with wind gusting to 50 in the morning and a high of 15. And Thursday we'll see sunshine with a high of 15. I'm Natasha Weeb. 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

0: I'm Ken O'Neill. Spirits, the Strombellas. Miley is coming up in space news. Astronaut Joshua Kutrick from Fort Saskatchewan, Alberta, is set to launch into space on Thursday. It's part of NASA's Crew 13 mission, bound for the International Space Station. Kutrick will spend about 6 months in orbit, working with three different astronauts from around the world on scientific research, experiments, and, you know, the day-to-day business of life in space. He'll be 400 kilometers above Earth, making the rest of us feel pretty unproductive.
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3: Skies will be partly cloudy this evening with wind gusting to 50, easing up overnight with a low of plus 5. Tomorrow will bring a mix of sun and clouds in the sky with wind gusting to 50 in the morning and a high of 15. And Thursday we'll see sunshine with a high of 15. I'm Natasha Weeb. 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

0: It's Ken O'Neill with Rhea May, the old me. Miles Smith is coming up with Nice to Meet You. And you know what? 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
2: Good evening. I'm Natasha Weeb. A petition that could trigger Weyburn's first citizen-led referendum has been submitted to Weyburn City Hall. David Edgerton launched the petition in July seeking 1,200 signatures. According to information posted to Edgerton's social media accounts, more than 1,400 Weyburn residents signed. The petition calls on council to proceed with a new two-tank aquatic facility at the existing Weyburn Leisure Centre site. The city clerk will now review the petition to determine whether it meets the requirements of the City's Act. Mayor Jeff Richards, during last night's meeting of Weyburn City Council, proclaimed October as Communathon Month in Weyburn. Chair of the Weyburn Communathon Foundation, Lindsay Manco-Bow, shared this year's theme is Planting Our Roots.
3: After a year of work, Communathon is now a full-blown charity. The Weyburn Communathon Foundation. And I think that there's something really special about that happening this 45th year. Because it isn't about walking away from our history, it's about planting our roots even deeper.
2: Thursday is the last day to apply to be an entertainer at the 45th Annual Communathon, which is coming up October 23rd and 24th. Bidding closes tomorrow in the Communathon online auction. Weyburn police are asking for the public's help locating a man wanted on a Canada-wide arrest warrant. 34-year-old Dante James Marinari is wanted on two counts of sexual assault stemming from incidents in June and July of 2024. Marinari is described as 5'7" with a stocky build, brown hair and brown eyes. Anyone who sees Marinari or has information regarding his whereabouts is asked to contact their local police agency, the WPS, or Crime Stoppers. While Ag Appreciation Night is coming up on November 6th, the Weyburn Chamber of Commerce will host an Ag Expo on the lower level of McKenna Hall from 1 to 5 that day. Executive Director Monica Osborne.
4: What we're looking for is businesses to showcase their ag products and services that relate specifically to the agriculture industry. So this event is going to bring together producers, businesses, organization, industry professionals to showcase their products and services, innovations and opportunities that support and strengthen our agriculture community.
2: Osborne says vendors must be ag-related or ag-adjacent to take part. Applications can be found on the Weyburn Chamber website. 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Curator Regan Lanning.
5: We're holding a reconciliation walk on September 30th, and so we'll be having